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7: Your St. Thomas three-day forecast from the MyFM Weather Center. A frost advisory is in effect for overnight. There's a 30% chance of showers this evening with an overnight low of 2 and the risk of patchy frost. For tomorrow, we'll see a mix of sun and cloud. There is a 30% chance of showers and a high of 15. And a mix of sun and cloud again Saturday, a 40% chance of showers with a high of 18. I'm Ian McCallum with St. Thomas's Breaking and Local News.

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4: Here's your St. Thomas three-day forecast from the MyFM Weather Center. A frost advisory is in effect for overnight. There's a 30% chance of showers this evening with an overnight low of 2 and the risk of patchy frost. For tomorrow, we'll see a mix of sun and cloud. There is a 30% chance of showers and a high of 15. And a mix of sun and cloud again Saturday, a 40% chance of showers with a high of 18. I'm Ian McCallum with St. Thomas's Breaking and Local News.

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